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6: I must be a curse. Anybody who loves me. Anybody who gets close to me. Oh, I must be cursed.
7: Attends, peut-être plus léger, sans les percussions.
6: I know you see other women, I know it.
8: What are you talking about?
6: You can't hide it from me.
9: Every day I try to tell myself. He loves me.
8: Theresa, calm down.
6: I wish I could be like you.
4: Ja, vi hör Juliette Binoche här i ikoniska roller. Den engelska patienten som gav henne en Oscar. Frihet, den blå filmen, och Varats olidliga lätthet. Och här är hon, Juliette Binoche. Bonjour.
10: Bonjour.
4: Enchanté. A warm welcome to P1 Kultur. What was the first thing that you noticed when you arrived to Fora?
10: I felt the quietness and the colors of the sky, of the sea, and of the trees. And I felt when I arrived in Stockholm, actually, yesterday, I was like, wow, they have trees. It feels wonderful, especially with the weather, you know, at the moment in France anyway. It's very, very hot. So coming here was like a saving place.
4: Ja, Juliette Binoche säger att komma till Sverige och Stockholm överhuvudtaget var som en liten befrielse, för att det är så himla varmt i Frankrike just nu. Och det hon såg när hon kom hit var ljuset och luften, helt enkelt. Och jag tänker nu fråga vad hon haft för relation till Ingmar Bergman. So we're here at the Bergman Week. What is your relationship to Ingmar Bergman?
10: Well, definitely cinema. I watched films very early on, and I always, you know, was in awe of his capacity to get into people's hearts and psychics and all the relationships, you know, that we have within ourselves, but with others that are so you know, it's like a sculpture. He's sculpting the inside of our human beings, and it feels amazing the way he's shooting as well, the way he's searching, the directing, you know, the fact he's directing so with precisions and very, very much in an art form. And I worked with Sven Nykvist, mm-hmm. in the Unbearable Lightness of Being, and also with Erland, his main actor. And I really, really love working with them. So I started, I was 22 when I worked with them. And what I can see here, you know, because there's some exhibition, it's the pictures I can see, it's very much like Friends Together. And that's what he created, Bergman, here, is a way of making films that belongs to a place, that belongs to friendship, that belongs to his own interrogations about life and what he was going through. And he was going through dark places, but we all have to go to dark places in order to transform them. Mm-hmm. And transforming them through an art form is a privilege.
4: Juliette Binoche säger här att Ingmar Bergman gick till de mörka ställena inom oss. 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
11: You are here with a film that you have directed also, a documentary In Eye in Motion. It's a dance documentary of sorts and you are dancing in it. Why did you want to dance?
10: Well, we wanted to exchange our art forms, Akram Khan and myself. He wanted to act and I wanted to move with my actress. So not trying to imitate a dancer because I'm not a dancer, but to start from a place within, from the sensation of an emotion, and from there, creating movements. And how do we tell the story through that place, the inner place, because usually what you see when you see dance, you see very much movements, but the dancers are not emotionally involved in a way. So we wanted to create something new, almost like a new art form.
11: Mm. 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Vi ska lyssna på en liten illustration från filmen när Juliette Binoche ska hängas upp på en vägg. Vi hör.
12: Ready?
10: Yeah.
12: Oh.
10: What? What?
12: I'm trying to aim the right way. Ready?
10: Okay. Ah! Oh, you know what? It's this fuck. You hurt yourself.
13: What?
10: I hurt my butt. You
13: what?
10: Know my pants.
13: What?
10: It's pinched my skin. The seat going down. Oh,
14: hold on. That's not supposed to happen.
10: I fell off.
4: Det ser ut att göra så fysiskt ont, och så är vi ju inte vana att se Juliette Binoche. It seems very painful. We're not used to see you in that way.
10: It's interesting because often, you know, we see actors on the beautiful red carpets with diamonds and beautiful dresses, and actually we don't know what's behind the curtains. And usually it's a lot of patience. It can be painful. It can be, you have to really be armed with patience and love in order to get going. But that's what we do, you know, we serving a story, we serving something that unifies us. Mm. So I thought this thing with this system of being held, you know, in the on the wall and not working was an interesting symbol of what we can go through and how much patience you need for things to work.
4: Juliette Binoche säger här att det handlade väldigt mycket om att visa på tålamod, helt enkelt. Att hänga på en vägg där och bara sitta och vänta in vad som ska ske, typ, för att nå också kreativiteten inom oss. But did it hurt in more ways? It seems like a very intense project.
10: It was like life can be very intense.
13: Yeah.
10: I mean, it's we started to tell stories that happened to us and making it concentrated into, you know, and the main thing is, the main question is, you know, what is love? That was the main question that really took us in developing different layers of you know, like at the beginning in a relationship, you're full of energy, you have this need of, you know, almost throwing your body on another person. It's not only the body, it's the being, is you want to be one, you know, and after a while you see, of course, with time and different situations, that it's not that easy. Demons are coming out, the ones of the everyday basic life, and that's really what Bergman is talk about intensity in his films, but he's coming from a place that is truthful to him, from him, and experienced as well, until, you know, we come to the end of the show where there's been some transformation, but you need to go through a place almost of separation, the feeling of being abandoned, the feeling of you know, the shivering of not knowing where you are and what's going to happen. And from that on, then something else can come up.
4: Juliette Binoche säger här att de undersökte mycket vad som är kärlek och att det är intensivt att göra ett konstnärligt projekt tillsammans, så att Bergman också var där, och att det är smärtsamt att undersöka vad kärlek är. Man måste vara sann mot sig själv och gå in i de här djupa rummen.
11: You said that Ingmar Bergman works a lot with like darkness inside. Would you say that this project, this dance movement project, did it to use your body so intensely, was it like a cleansing process almost for you, or?
10: No, it's true that I have reactions of people talking about mostly about the body, the physical, but it comes from the inside.
13: Oh.
10: It comes from emotions. It doesn't come just from outside at all. And that's the peculiar, you know, focus we had on this project, is that you have both. That's why before going on stage, you know, before a show, I felt I had to mount not only the one Everest, but two, because there was the physical demand, but also the emotional demand. Mm. But there you have also places where you can laugh a lot, you know, in the show, and also because the film is made in two parts. There's the first part which you see where you see the process of how we put it together, we created it, and how you can be very ridiculous sometimes, and some other time, and that, and the second film is more the result, you know, that which is quite satisfying because it's you see how really not good we are to start with, and how it transforms, and then we're capable of what we wished, you know, what we had faith for.
11: Mm. Ja, men det kommer ju inifrån, inte bara kroppen som rör sig när man dansar, det kommer ju inifrån. 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But I was just wondering, wasn't it vulnerable to you? Kände du dig inte sårbar ändå när du gjorde den här filmen, undrar jag? To dance, to do you only use your body, I mean.
10: I was not only using my body, I was using my being.
13: Yeah.
10: And linking and studying the movement from the inside, because as an actor, you're always in the movement as well. The emotion is movement, the thought is movement. A silence is a sort of a movement as well. So it was very demanding, but You know, because we didn't know each other to start with, and we didn't have a theme that we were gonna develop. So we found that as we were going, that was our dream in a way, or our what we chose to do. But what's enlightening in this journey of this film is the fact we wanted to learn an art form that was not ours. So we were beginners again, and it shows that you can be a beginner and grow from there and change and transform and do something in your life you never thought you were going to do, no matter what age you are. Because when I started the show, I was 43, and usually that's the age where people stop dancing. So it just shows a possibility we have.
11: Mm. Ja, men man kan börja med en sån här grej, hur gammal eller ung man än är, säger Juliette Binoche.
4: Man kan vara 43 som hon var och sånt. Och filmen som vi pratar om, den heter alltså In Eye In Motion, och den visas här på Bergmanveckan. And now, 2006, it's political times in our world. And this spring we actually seen your name in many different, what do you call it, open letters that has arrived to our news desk on Bolloré and on, okay. And on others. And I just wanted to ask about being engaged in society. I mean, you've been engaged in Jafar Panahi also earlier when you were in Cannes. And as an actor, why would you say it's important to you to be engaged in political questions?
10: Well, I think you can be engaged, first of all, in the choices of the films you're doing. Mm-hmm. And that's, first of all, your first task is, how do you want to get involved in what kind of theme you want to develop inside of you, but also for the others. And of course, I react to situations that